at night.

We're showing love to mama. She took care of you. Maybe it's time for you to take care of her. It's Mother's Day. Thank you, mama, from the Rejoice Network.

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5: Getting your heart broken can be really rough. It'll happen to most of us at some point in our lives. It's not just an emotional experience, it's a physical one too. Often described as getting the wind knocked out of you, a knot in your stomach, trouble sleeping. I recently spoke about this with Dr. Yoram Yovel, a psychiatrist and neuroscientist. He was on my podcast, Chasing Life. Now, he told me heartbreak doesn't have to last forever. And while your inclination might be to withdraw, isolate, and shut down, it's often the opposite of what supports healing. One of the things that helps us the most is reconnecting to other people you love. And the reverse is also true, he said. If someone you care about is struggling, don't give up on them. You hold the power to comfort loved ones that are in deep physical or emotional distress. I'm Dr. Sanjay Gupta, helping you live a better life.
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It's Mother's Day. 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

0: Hi, my name is Sherry Williams. My mom, Betty Covington. My mother is the mother of 19 children, and she is a wonderful mother. She's a mother, birthed 19 kids, but she mothered a lot of people. Thank you.
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2: If God's been faithful, then sing along with us. Everybody say faith.

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Man! Get ready. Welcome to Dottie's Praise House. I'm your host, Dottie Peeps. And first of all, before I say anything else, happy Mother's Day to all our beautiful mothers out there today. I tell you, it's a pretty Sunday for all the mothers to get dressed up and strut on up in that church, because it's your day. Happy Mother's Day, everybody. So get ready for the beauty buzz, the health tip, our word for today, our featured quartet, our flashback song, and our featured artist is none other than CC Wine. So let's get the praise party started with Fresh Start Worship, You Are, and the choir room, Love Never Fails, right here on Dottie's Praise House.

A little boy came into the kitchen one evening while his mother was fixing supper. And he handed her a piece of paper that he'd been writing on. And after that, Mom wiped her hands on her apron. She took that letter in her hand and she read it. This is what it said. For mowing the lawn, $5. And for making up my own bed this week, Mama, $1. For going to the store, 50 cents. And for playing with little bitty brother while you went out shopping, 25 cents. For taking out the trash, $1.

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1: How did I lose weight? And I did. Lean, right here. I did. I love this stuff. Listen, Brickhouse Nutrition been with me for a long time. So chatting with Miles, I'm up at like 2:35. True story. I never minded being 2:35, but you know what minded? My knees that were falling apart and my back. I'm like, I don't know what, before I started really lifting, probably about 190. So 2:35 was a lot. I said, I got to lose some LBs, Miles. 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I'm telling you, I can vouch for it. I use it myself. Get healthier, lose that unnecessary, those unnecessary pounds, right? Lean goes a step further. Helps your body burn fat.

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0: 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Mother's Day is just around the corner, and I want you to think about the woman who kept showing up for you over and over again, even when it was hard. Who kept showing up for you. That kind of love. That's God in action. Make that call today to your mom. Say the words. It matters. You know, right here, we talk about faith a lot, a whole lot. And for many of us, that faith started with mama. Yep, with mama, her prayers, her example, her consistency. That's legacy that you carry every single day. So this weekend, coming up, Mother's Day, we honor that. Mom, we love you.
1: Hey, Yummy Lip.
2: How did I lose weight? And I did. Lean, right here. I did. I love this stuff. Listen, Brickhouse Nutrition been with me for a long time. So chatting with Miles. 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